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So if our time is running out, day after day, we'll make the mundane a masterpiece. Oh my, my, oh my, my love, I take one look at you.

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Mr. C. Sometimes I love you, sometimes I don't. Sometimes I love you. Mehr Musik.

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